Mozart's Serenata Notturna, a serenade for the evening, played there by the conductorless Orpheus Chamber Orchestra. If you've just found us, welcome. You found the world's greatest music here on this Monday evening on BTPM Classical. And if you would like to find other ways to listen to BTPM Classical by streaming, you can do that in a number of ways. One great way in your car is with your car audio system. 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This is from The Silken Ladder. Here's the Montreal Symphony Orchestra.

0: The Overture from La Scala di Seta by Gioachino Rossini. That's the Montreal Symphony Orchestra performing here on BTPM Classical. This is a member-supported service. Huge thank you to all of our members for supporting the world's greatest music here on BTPM Classical. I'm Genevieve Randall. Coming up in a moment, we'll hear Angèle Dubois with her ensemble La Pietà from their album of movie music. We'll hear from The Distance Between by Adrian Muncy coming up.
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The Distance Between, music written by Adrian Muncy, performed there by La Pietà with violinist and conductor Angèle Dubois. Music that's relaxing is welcome in the evenings here, but it's also welcome as you make that transition from work to home, which is why we have The Oasis. Stratton Rawson presents you 30 minutes of music curated just for relaxing during The Oasis Monday through Friday at 5 p.m. Join us for that and stick around here for some music from the Buffalo Philharmonic Orchestra. Next, it's Heinz Holliger soloing with Imu Zichi on a concerto by Alessandro Marcello.

oboist Heinz Holliger in the spotlight with I Musici, playing a concerto by the composer Alessandro Marcello. I'm Genevieve Randall with you here on this Monday evening on BTPM Classical. You can be with us as we join the BPO for their summer concert series. They're giving series outdoors, and your favorite BTPM Classical hosts are getting involved. Coming up, in fact, this Thursday is the next outdoor concert. That's July 16th, 7 p.m. at North Park Academy. If you head to the BTPM Classical table, you'll meet Peter Hall and Rachel Kern Fairchild. They'll be there with some special merch that you can get from our table. You can stop by and say hello. Join us Thursday, 7 p.m. at North Park Academy. Here's the BPO next, playing some music by Béla Bartók with this symphonic poem.

0: That is Béla Bartók's Kossuth symphonic poem played by the Buffalo Philharmonic Orchestra, led by Joanne Folletta. You'll hear Joanne Folletta regularly here on BTPM Classical. 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Joanne stops in and talks with Mark Swartz about the music that inspires her and the latest goings on with the BPO. 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So you've got two opportunities, actually, to listen to Joanne's Classical Corner Monday through Friday, 8:30 a.m. or 5:30 p.m. here on BTPM Classical.
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1: I'm Genevieve Randall. A beautiful piece about apple blossoms coming up in about 22 minutes. We start this hour, though, with the voices of spring. Frühlingsstimmen, that's what the title translates to. Voices of Spring by Johann Strauss. A nice rousing waltz here, played by the Berlin Philharmonic.

A waltz from Johann Strauss celebrating spring. That is titled Frühlingsstimmen, which means voices of spring. Nicholas Harnoncourt was the conductor with the Berlin Philharmonic. We're about to feature Giuliano Carmagnola here as he plays one of the great Vivaldi violin concertos in a recording with the Venice Baroque Orchestra. A reminder that there are a number of ways to listen to the world's greatest music here on BTPM Classical by streaming. If you've got a Wi-Fi wireless speaker, for example, look for BTPM Classical in the tune-in section of your wireless app.

0: Violinist Giuliano Carmignola with the Venice Baroque Orchestra. That's the Violin Concerto in B-flat by Antonio Vivaldi. Great Baroque music here to listen to tonight on BTPM Classical. I'm Genevieve Randall. It's great to be with you. 1914 and 1915, those 2 years, there was a lot going on for the composer Arnold Bax. For example, he had moved back to England from Ireland after being in Ireland a few years. He'd met a pianist named Harriet Cohen. They had a passionate love affair. No wonder he wrote 6 piano works, all in 1915. All 6, by the way, had evocative titles like Sleepyhead in May, The Maiden with the Daffodil in January, and Apple Blossom Time. Now, that affair did end his marriage eventually, but we'll always have Apple Blossom Time. Arnold Bax's music for piano coming up, played by Eric Parkin.
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Eric Parkin playing a short piano work there by the composer Arnold Bax titled Apple Blossom Time. This is BTPM Classical with an overture coming up written by Reinhold Glier that celebrates culture. It's the overture on Slavonic themes coming up. There's always something to celebrate, and Mark Swartz proves that on BTPM Classical's Morning Toast. Listen each weekday morning at 7 as Mark salutes a person, place, or thing and gets your day started on a positive note.

Reinhold Glier's Overture on Slavonic Themes. You heard the BBC Philharmonic there with conductor Vasily Sinaisky. You're listening to BTPM Classical, and you're listening on 94.5. But starting August 13th, we'll be moving. BTPM Classical's new home will be on 88.7. Set your radio presets now so you're all ready. Ready to listen to music like this next one. It's the Symphony No. 53 by Franz Joseph Haydn. The conductorless Orpheus Chamber Orchestra plays this symphony, nicknamed Imperial.

0: Rounding out this hour with a symphony by Franz Joseph Haydn from the Orpheus Chamber Orchestra. I'm Genevieve Randall. We've got a Ravel chamber work coming up, a piano quintet by Fauré, both French composers there, and so much more in the next hour. Explore the unique small ensemble sounds featuring chamber music next with Peter Hall on BTPM Classical's Late Night.
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4: Tonight, we have music linked by the legacy of the Paris Conservatoire, founded in 1795 and long one of Europe's great musical training grounds. It shaped composers, performers, and the very sound of French music. Good evening, and welcome to Late Night, Monday edition. 2 hours of chamber music, small groups, intimate settings, one player to a

Art. Thanks for listening. I'm Peter Hall. Every composer tonight lived in the orbit of the Conservatoire. Ravel and Fauré studied and later taught there. Fauré even became its director. Rijke, born in Prague, spent decades on its faculty, and César Franck, though Belgian-born, became one of its most influential teachers. Their chamber works share that lineage, refinement, imagination, and the intimate artistry the Conservatoire cultivated for over two centuries. We begin with Maurice Ravel, born in 1875 in Cibourg, whose conservatoire here shaped his ear for color, even as he clashed with its academic rules. Influenced by Fauré and the French Impressionist world around him, Ravel developed that shimmery palette that we all love. And his Introduction and Allegro is a jewel of chamber writing. It's a perfect showcase for harp and the interplay of winds and strings. Here is Ravel's Introduction and Allegro for flute, harp, clarinet, and string quartet.

on BTPM Classical on Late Night with Heidi Lewander, harp, Richard Stoltzman, clarinet, James Galway, flute, and the incomparable Tokyo String Quartet. We heard Maurice Ravel's Introduction and Allegro, music for flute, harp, clarinet, and string quartet. We're hearing music by four composers connected to the Paris Conservatoire. Now, after that Ravel we just heard, we'll have music by Gabriel Fauré. Fauré, born in 1845 in Pamiers, whose conservatoire ties were deep, although he was trained at École Niedermeyer, not the conservatoire, but later he taught at the conservatoire for decades and eventually became its director, modernizing French musical education. And his second piano quintet reflects that late career mastery we've often talked about on this program, late style music, where the composer no longer has anything to prove and just lets it hang out, his entire work coming to fruition. This piece is elegant, it's subtle, it's shaped by the refined chamber music culture that he helped build himself. Jean-Philippe Collard joins Catherine Parrain for Fauré's Piano Quintet No. 2 in D minor. Love that D minor key.

0: On BTPM Classical, with Jean-Philippe Collard joining Catherine Parrain, we heard Gabriel Fauré's Piano Quintet No. 2 in D minor. On Late Night, Monday edition, where from 10 to midnight we play exclusively chamber music. And tonight, it's a very specific French connection, with all composers in the orbit of the Paris Conservatoire. Now, knowing the animosity of the French to the Germans, you might be surprised that after the break, we'll hear music by a real FOB, a friend of Beethoven.
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0: Welcome back to Late Night. Monday nights from 10 to midnight, we have nothing but chamber music, and that's the case tonight. I'm Peter Holm. Thanks for listening to this program, all centered around the Paris Conservatoire. Now, you know, BTPM Classical is celebrating our first 50 years. That's right, 50. And you can join in by submitting a testimonial. Call 716-273-0870 and tell us your favorite BTPM Classical, or if you prefer, your WNED Classical memory. A composer, performer, or a piece that moved you. We'll air listener testimonials throughout the year. Again, that number is 716-273-0870. And now back to music. Antonín Rajka, born in 1770 in Prague, brought a kind of wider European, a more cosmopolitan voice to the Paris Conservatoire when he joined its faculty in 1818. He was a close friend of Beethoven, and Rajka was a pioneering thinker who used his conservatoire post to explore new forms and teach a generation of French composers. His wind quintets, that's what he's famous for, his wind quintets, including tonight's number 20, written just after arriving in Paris, were revolutionary, and they expanded wind writing and shaped the tradition which conservatoire-trained musicians would carry forward. Here's the Albert Schweitzer Quintet with Rajka's Wind Quintet, number 20.

On BTPM Classical, with the Albert Schweitzer Quintet, we heard Antonín Rajka's Wind Quintet No. 20. Music by Antonín Rajka, a major figure in the faculty of the Paris Conservatoire. And in a moment, music by César Franck. First, though, an invitation to you. On July 25th, BTPM Classical hosts an open house as part of our 50th anniversary celebration, and you are invited. 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I'm Peter Hall, and I look forward to celebrating with you. btpm.org/events. Sign up. Now, our final work this evening by César Franck. Born in 1822 in Liège, he became one of the most influential figures associated with the Paris Conservatoire through his teaching and his impact on French musical style. Now, he was not a conservatoire student himself, but Franck's role as professor of organ and composition shaped an entire generation of composers. His piano quintet is one of his most passionate works. It's dramatic, it's bold, it's emotionally intense. You are going to love it. Music that helped define the Paris Conservatoire's late romantic identity. Here we have Constantin Bogino joining the Kumo Chamber Soloists for the piano quintet by César Franck.

on Late Night on BTPM Classical with the Kumo Chamber Soloists, joined by pianist Constantine Bugino. We heard César Franck's Piano Quintet on an evening of composers all associated with the Paris Conservatoire. And that's it for me, Peter Hall. I'll be back next Monday from 10 to midnight with another 2 hours of nothing but chamber music. Hey, thanks for listening. Now, don't forget to sign up and then show up for our open house Saturday, July 25th from 11 to 4. All the wonderful music you heard tonight and will continue to hear on this station right here. 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
2: Good morning. It's 6 a.m. Tuesday morning, July 14th, 2026. I'm Stratton Ross, and I'm sitting in for Mark Swartz this morning. And as Mark would tell me, first bit of business is always the weather. And the National Weather Service has dropped its one-word forecast and replaced it with two words: mostly sunny. It will be mostly sunny today, the high temperature today around 86 degrees Fahrenheit, but it will also be breezy. Winds throughout the day out of the southwest at 11 to 21 miles per hour with gusts as high as 34 miles per hour. Tonight, it'll be mostly clear with low temperatures dropping to only 74 degrees Fahrenheit. The winds will abate somewhat with winds out of the southwest at 10 to 17 miles per hour with gusts as high as 28 miles per hour. And the high temperatures will continue into the week. They'll rise tomorrow and the clouds will increase tomorrow. But right now, we'll try to stay cool, at least musically speaking, beginning with a fantasy on a hymn tune by Thomas Canning.

Fantasy on a Hymn Tune by Thomas Canning. That hymn tune originally was by Justin Morgan. The Indianapolis Symphony Orchestra played that beautiful work for us this morning. Raymond Lepard leading the ensemble here at your place for classical music, BTPM Classical. Good morning, Stratton Rawson here in for Mark Swartz. Next up is music by Georg Philipp Telemann, his Symphonia Spirituosa.

0: A Symphonia Spirituosa, indeed, by Georg Philipp Telemann. That spirituosa isn't about religion. It's about something with spirit, a symphony with spirit. And played that way by Musica Antiqua of Cologne this morning, the ensemble led by Reinhard Goebel here at BTPM Classical. Well, the heat wave continues today. It will be mostly sunny. The high temperature today around 86 degrees Fahrenheit, but it will also be breezy. Winds out of the southwest, 11 to 21 miles per hour, with gusts as high as 34 miles per hour. Tonight, though, it'll be mostly clear with low temperatures only reaching about 74 degrees Fahrenheit. The winds will abate somewhat out of the southwest at 10 to 17 miles per hour, with gusts as high as 28 miles per hour. The heat wave will peak tomorrow and then begin to settle back. Right now, though, it's time for us to proceed to an important message or two.
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The Rustle of Spring by Christian Zindig, played by Jerome Lewenthal at the piano here at VTPM Classical. 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

0: The Sweet Miniature by Cesar Cui, played for us by the Hong Kong Philharmonic Orchestra, Kenneth Schirmerhorn conducting here at BTPM Classical.
1: With the dawn of the space shuttle, a pioneering class of astronauts take flight. 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

From the series of tone poems called Kuolema, we heard The Scene with Cranes by Finnish composer Jean Sibelius, played for us by the Finnish Radio Symphony Orchestra, Jukka-Pekka Saraste conducting here at BTPM Classical. Well, it's going to be hot today, no getting around it. The high today will be around 86 degrees Fahrenheit, mitigated somewhat by a breeze out of the southwest at 11 to 21 miles per hour, with gusts as high as 34 miles per hour. Currently in Buffalo, 70 degrees under a few clouds. In Toronto, it's 24 degrees Celsius under partly cloudy skies. And in Jamestown, it's cooler by far at 65 degrees Fahrenheit under fair skies. But they're always late in reporting their temperatures. Here's a souvenir of a grand fantasy.

0: The Souvenir of a Grand Fantasy by Adrien François Servais. The Smithsonian Chamber Players were led by the cello player and cello soloist Anner Bylsma here at BTPM Classical.
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0: This morning's toast is to an American space probe, Mariner. Mariner 4, on this day, flew by Mars, sending back to us the very first pictures of a planet not our own. And we salute at the same time the full probe series, from Explorer 1 that discovered the Van Allen radiation belt, to the Pioneer services, to the Mariner probes of 1962 to 1973, the ones that sent the first pictures of our planet, neighboring planets, back to us, provided the first planetary orbiter, and the last one spent 13 years in orbit around Saturn, and that remains the great hope of the 70s, the Voyager 1 and the Voyager 2, both now in outer space, journeying ever outward, ever outward. But to celebrate Mariner 4 and its picture from Mars, here is from Gustav Holst's The Planets, you guessed it, Mars.

Well, if you weren't up before that, you're up now. From the Planets, we heard Mars, the Bringer of War, music by Gustav Holst. The Stuttgart Radio Symphony Orchestra was led by Roger Norrington in that performance here at BTPM Classical. Coming up now, the first movement of the Rhenish Symphony, the Symphony No. 3 in E-flat by Robert Schumann.

The first movement of the Symphony No. 3 in E-flat by Robert Schumann, the Rhenish Symphony. The New York Philharmonic was led by Leonard Bernstein. He was a great Schumann conductor, as we heard here at BTPM Classical. Well, it'll be mostly sunny today. The high temperature will be about 86 degrees Fahrenheit, but it will also be breezy. Winds out of the southwest at 11 to 21 miles per hour, with gusts as high as 34 miles per hour. Tonight, it'll be mostly clear, with low temperatures only reaching 74 degrees Fahrenheit. The winds will abate somewhat out of the southwest at 10 to 17 miles per hour, with gusts as high as 28 miles per hour. Music of Jan Vaclav Stick Punto leads us forward.

The Rondo from the Horn Concerto No. 6 in E-flat by Jan Vaclav Stieck. The Prague Chamber Orchestra was led by František Vajnar, and Vladimíra Klanska was the horn soloist. That would have surprised Mr. Stieck, who thought, a woman playing the horn? Ah, but it happens now, often. Now we turn to music by Franz Liszt, but it's not really music by Franz Liszt. It's a transcription of a song by Chopin. Liszt and Chopin were friends. It's The Maiden's Wish, the Polish song by Chopin in a paraphrase by Liszt.

0: A transcription of the song Maiden's Wish by Chopin, the transcription by Franz Liszt, played for us by Eduardus Halim, the pianist, here at member-supported BTPM Classical.
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The composer Edvard Grieg gave us a few minutes inside the hall of the Mountain King. The New York Philharmonic, again conducted by Leonard Bernstein here at BDPM Classical. An English symphony now, one of the first symphonies by an Englishman. William Boyce, his name. This is his symphony number 2 in the key of A.

The Symphony No. 2 in A by Englishman William Boyce, played for us by the Academy of St. Martin in the Fields, our old friend Sir Neville Mariner conducting here at BTPM Classical. Well, it'll be another hot one today, the high temperature today around 86, but it will be mitigated somewhat by the breeze, the winds out of the southwest at 11 to 21 miles per hour, with gusts as high as 34 miles per hour. Tonight, temperatures will drop to 74 degrees, and the winds will abate somewhat. Right now, we're looking at some Scottish airs by Pablo de Sarasate, the great violin virtuoso, here at BTPM Classical.

Rachel Barton Pine, the violinist, standing in for Pablo de Sarasate. She played Sarasate's own Scottish airs. Alexandra Platt led the Scottish Chamber Orchestra in support this morning here at BTPM Classical. I have an important announcement to make. Joanne's Classical Corner is moving. Right now, you can hear it at 8:30 in the morning and repeat it at 5:30 in the evening. But as of the first week of August, Joanne's Classical Corner will move to 9:30 in the morning following Mozart Block and will be repeated at 6:30 in the evening. The Oasis will move too, from 5 o'clock to 6 o'clock in the evening. Joanne's Classical Corner will be moving from 8:30 in the morning to 9:30, and the repeat will move from 5:30 to 6:30 in the evening, starting August 3rd. Now, an oboe concerto in G minor by Tommaso Albinoni.

0: was the Oboe Concerto in G Minor, Opus 9, Number 8, by Tommaso Albinoni. The London virtuosi were led by John Georgiatis, and Anthony Camden was the oboe soloist here at BTPM Classical.
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0: Good morning, Stratton Rawson here in for Mark Schwartz this morning. The National Weather Service tells us that it'll be mostly sunny today. The heat continues. The high temperature today around 86, but it will be mitigated somewhat by the breeze. Winds out of the southwest at 11 to 21 miles per hour with gusts as high as 34 miles per hour. Tonight it'll be mostly clear with low temperatures reaching 74 degrees. The winds will abate somewhat with winds out of the southwest at 10 to 17 miles per hour. Let's listen to music by Ray Vaughan Williams, his five variants of the old song, Dives and Lazarus.

Music by Ray Vaughan Williams. Five variants of, some people say, Dives and Lazarus, but in Latin it's Dives and Lazarus. The Academy of St. Martin in the Fields was led by Neville Mariner in that performance here at BTPM Classical. It's always a moving experience, I guess, even as you're driving into work this morning. Here's a concerto for strings and continuo in a minor key, C minor, by Antonio Vivaldi.

The Concerto for Strings and Continuo in C Minor by Antonio Vivaldi. The Ensemble I Musici played that music for us. They did such a great deal in the LP era, keeping Vivaldi's name in front of listeners. I have an important announcement here. You know, in radio, and I've been doing this a while now, you usually make changes and let everybody catch up. You don't point at them. You just make the change and let everybody get used to it. But this has been a very strange year, even though it's our 50th year of broadcasting classical music. So I want to make something clear to you right now. Joanne's Classical Corner is moving. It's not going away. It's moving. Right now, you can hear it at 8:30 in the morning, and it's repeated at 5:30 in the evening. But as of the first week of August, Joanne's Classical Corner will move to 9:30 in the morning, following the Mozart block, and will be repeated at 6:30 in the evening. The Oasis, too, will move from 5 o'clock to 6 o'clock in the evening. That's Joanne's Classical Corner, moving from 8:30 in the morning to 9:30, and the repeat moving from 5:30 to 6:30 in the evening, starting August 3rd. Here are the very first waltzes that Johann Strauss wrote and led in public.

0: The Gunstweber waltzes by Johann Strauss Jr., the very first waltzes he wrote to play in public with a small orchestra while his father played at a bigger place. Yes, Johann Strauss Jr. was going to compete with his father. We know how that turned out. As we often know here at BTPM Classical, about things classical and not so classical.
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3: It's Joanne's Classical Corner with Joanne Folletta from the Buffalo Philharmonic. I'm Mark Swartz. It's another BPO concert broadcast tonight at 7 here on BTPM Classical. What's on tap tonight, Joanne?
4: Well, tonight we are playing a concert program we're calling A Date with Fate.
3: Oh, okay.
4: Some of the dramatic music that we played the last season, starting with Giuseppe Verdi. Now, Giuseppe Verdi's life was filled with frustration, and he was often exhausted and wanting to have a vacation. And he was feeling that way right after he finished the opera Un Ballo in Maschera. He wanted to take a break from writing, but he got a commission from the Imperial Theater at St. Petersburg. That was a great honor. He immediately got to work, and he created an opera called La Forza del Destino, The Force of Destiny. The opera tells a sweeping tale of fate, love, and revenge, following the ill-fated romance of Leonora and Don Alvaro, whose attempts to escape tragedy only draws them deeper into its grasp. It's dark and foreboding, and the overture distills this feeling of grand opera in the Verdi style, which often was a tragedy. So, wonderful overture. Then we move to Tchaikovsky. This is also a fantastic piece. It was one of Tchaikovsky's favorites. It was based on a story that was retold, a true story, but that was retold by Dante in his Divine Comedy. It is about a young couple who were deeply in love, Francesca and Paolo Malatesta, and somehow on the actual moment of the wedding, when they were about to exchange vows, Paolo was kidnapped by his brother Giovanni Malatesta and spirited away, and Giovanni married Francesca.
3: Oh.
4: Giovanni was very different than the very gentle Paolo. He was a terrible man. And of course, Paolo and Francesca were still in love. So they were together. They were discovered, and they were murdered.
3: Oh. Well.
4: And because they had sinned by the infidelity, they are in hell. They're swept around by a raging tempest. They're never allowed to be not in the midst of these winds because they succumbed to the winds of passion in their lives.
3: So I see. Yeah.
4: It's a fantastic piece, and you'll hear those winds, and you'll hear Francesca tell her story to Dante in the beautiful sound of the clarinet played by Will. And then we end in the ultimate fate piece, and that is Orff's Carmina Burana.
3: Ah,
4: now, Carmina Burana comes from poems from the Middle Ages that were discovered in a monastery in Boron. So Carmina Burana means songs from Boron. And the songs are all about things we would know, the pleasures of eating and drinking, romantic love, the unpredictability of our lives, fate. And it opens with a piece and closes with the same piece called O Fortuna. O fate, you hold us in the palm of your hand. You can make us happy or you can destroy us. It is so famous, and it was so wonderful to perform this piece for a large audience. and they get to hear it again now. And if you missed this, don't miss tonight if you didn't hear this live. And if you heard it live, you have a second chance to hear it. So very excited about this concert.

give you a second or two for a breath. The last notes of Carmina Burana by Carl Orff. The San Francisco Symphony and the San Francisco Chorus were led by Herbert Blumstedt in that performance. And tonight it's a red-hot performance of Carmina Burana by the Buffalo Philharmonic Orchestra and Chorus. And that concert begins. It's broadcast at 7 p.m. tonight. Don't miss it. Now a favorite tune, Varied.

Variations on a tune you know well, we know it as Twinkle Twinkle, from the Clarinet Concerto by Theodor Baron von Schacht. The Bamberg Symphony Orchestra was led by Hans Stadelmeier, and Dieter Klocker was the clarinet soloist in that performance here at BTPM Classical. It's going to be a hot one today. Temperature to reach 86 degrees Fahrenheit, mitigated somewhat by the breeze. That will be from 11 to 17 miles per hour. That's tonight. It's up to 20 miles per hour during the day. So it'll be a good breeze helping with the heat here at BTPM Classical.

0: A Serenade in E-flat by Anton Rubinstein, played for us by pianist Leslie Howard. 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
0: It's the Mozart Block at 9 o'clock here at BTPM Classical. Mozart was 15 years old when the indulgent Prince of Salzburg died. The late prince had enjoyed the notoriety of Salzburg, being the home of the boy genius who roamed around Europe meeting the great and near great with his father and sister. His replacement, however, Archbishop Colloredo, was a completely different sort of person. The Mozarts, no matter how famous they had made themselves, served him and him alone. They were servants, nothing more and nothing less. He was 16 years old, and Mozart thought that he should be given preference in the musical establishment, and he worked to demonstrate that. He wrote a divertimento to help in the spring celebration of Colloredo's overlordship. Though intended merely as background music to a reception held in the bishop's honor, his new divertimento, like Mozart himself, didn't stay long in the background.

0: hearing that music, who couldn't stop and listen for a minute or two? The Divertimento number 2 in D by Mozart. The Orpheus Chamber Orchestra played that Divertimento for us here at BTPM Classical.
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The name of that rag, Pleasant Moments by Scott Joplin. William Appling, the pianist who played it for us here at BTPM Classical. Here's an important announcement. Joanne's Classical Corner is moving. Now you can hear it at 8:30 in the morning, and it's repeated at 5:30 in the evening. But as of the first week of August, Joanne's Classical Corner will move to 9:30 in the morning following the Mozart block, and will be repeated at 6:30 in the evening. The Oasis will move, too, from 5 o'clock to 6 in the evening.

an overture to an operetta, La Belle Hélène, by Jacques Offenbach, a take on Helen of Troy. The orchestra, the Swiss Roman, was led by Nema Jarvi in that performance here at BTPM Classical.

0: That was obviously a violin concerto, in B-flat. But it really didn't sound like Vivaldi, though it sounded like someone who may have been influenced by listening to Vivaldi concertos. And you would be right. It's music by George Friedrich Handel. Played this afternoon, I should say this morning, by the English concert, Trevor Pinnock leading the ensemble, Simon Standage, the violin soloist, here at BTPM Classical.
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0: Well, right now here at BTPM Classical, I hope here's a set of works that will move you. Instead of our moving around, these works will move you. They are some Songs Without Words, the first book of Songs Without Words by Felix Mendelssohn.

Book one of the Songs Without Words by Felix Mendelssohn, played for us by pianist Daniel Barenboim here at BTPM Classical. The Symphony number 11, that's what I see in front of us. It's in the key of B-flat, and it's by Haydn, but not Joseph. It's Michael Haydn, who also served under Bishop Colloredo and got knocked about for it. The London Mozart Players give us the Symphony number 11 by Michael Haydn.

0: The Symphony No. 11 in B-flat by Michael Haydn. The London Mozart Players were led by Matthias Bamert in that performance here at BTPM Classical.
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Libertango by Astor Piazzolla, played by the BBC National Orchestra of Wales, Clark Rundell conducting, with Seninia Sidorova as the accordion soloist.

0: Polonaise, a Polonaise for violin and orchestra in B-flat. Franz Schubert, the composer, the Prague Symphony Orchestra was led by Libor Havlicek, and Václav Schnitl was the violin soloist here at, well, you know where, BTPM Classical.
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2: With the dawn of the space shuttle, a pioneering class of astronauts take flight. 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

Music by Johann Sebastian Bach here at BTPM Classical from the Cantata number 199. The Los Angeles Chamber Orchestra was led by the solo guitarist Christopher Parkening in that performance. Now an overture by Georg Joseph Vogler, an overture that he called Hamlet.

an overture, Hamlet, by Georg Joseph Vogler. The Mozart Players were led by Matthias Bammert in that performance. Marty Wimmer will be up soon here at BTPM Classical, a service of Buffalo, Toronto Public Media.

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Music by Beethoven to begin the hour. That was his Andante Favori in F, performed by pianist Vladimir Ashkenazy, who just had a big birthday a few days ago on July.

Stratton Rawson on a Tuesday here at BTPM Classical. Stratton sitting in this morning for the vacationing Mark Swartz. Ed Simone will be in this afternoon, by the way, sitting in for Stratton Rawson. I get to sit in my own chair. Here is music by Henry Purcell, and sitting in the first trumpet chair is trumpet player Stephen Burns.

0: On BTPM Classical, that was a trumpet sonata in D by the English Baroque composer Henry Purcell. He lived during the late 1600s. In that performance, we heard an ensemble of musicians led by trumpeter Stephen Burns. I'm Marty Wimmer. Time now for a short break.
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Mother and Child, music by American composer William Grant Still. He lived until 1978. We heard the Manhattan Chamber Orchestra. The Buffalo Philharmonic Orchestra's summer concert series is underway, and your favorite BTPM classical staff members are getting involved. We'll be at these outdoor BPO concerts tabling. Come on over, say hello, pick up some new BTPM classical swag, and enjoy a free concert presented by the Buffalo Philharmonic Orchestra. The next one is on Thursday, July 16th, this Thursday at 7 o'clock at North Park Academy. And Peter Hall will be there along with our audio specialist, Rachel. So say hello to Peter and Rachel on Thursday, the 16th at North Park Academy at the Buffalo Philharmonic Orchestra's free outdoor concert. Here's music by Niccolo Paganini, a sonata for violin and guitar.

0: Music by Niccolo Paganini. We've heard Sonata for Violin and Guitar in F, performed by violinist Fabio Biondi and guitarist Gian Giacomo Pinardi. I'm Marty Wimmer. This is BTPM Classical on a Tuesday. We'll take a short break and then hear a polka by Johann Strauss Jr.
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2: With the dawn of the space shuttle, a pioneering class of astronauts take flight. But when tragedy strikes, NASA are left reeling. 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

Polka Schnell, music by Johann Strauss Jr., Christian Thielemann, led the Vienna Philharmonic Orchestra. Well, BTPM Classical is having a year-long celebration commemorating our first 50 years, and you can get involved by submitting a testimonial. I'll be giving you a phone number in just a moment. You'll want to jot it down. All we ask is that you give us a call at the phone number I'll be giving you, and tell us your favorite BTPM Classical memory. Make it about 30 seconds to a minute long. Tell us about a favorite composer, a performer, a piece of music that moved you. Maybe you connected with a certain host here or a special event like live on stage. Just talk about why BTPM Classical is special to you, and we'll be airing all of these listener testimonials throughout the year. Now, here's that phone number to take part, 716-273-0870. That's 716-273-0870. I can't wait to hear your voice on BTPM Classical. Here is music by Josef Myslivicek, A Sinfonia.

0: Sinfonia in E-flat by Josef Myslivicek, performed by the Sook Chamber Orchestra here on BTPM Classical. I'm Marty Wimmer. Another great hour of music is just ahead.
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0: Good afternoon. I'm Marty Wimmer with you here on a Tuesday at BTPM Classical. Well, we'll begin the noon hour with a big hit just right for this July day. Here is Summer from the Four Seasons, music by Vivaldi.

to a roar of applause. That was violinist Pinchas Zukerman and the Israel Philharmonic with Zubin Mehta conducting in the famous violin concerto known as Summer from the Four Seasons, music by Antonio Vivaldi. I'm Marty Wimmer, your host this afternoon here at BTPM Classical. Well, did you ever go to summer camp when you were a kid? Or have you ever been away from home for a long time and actually felt homesickness, that sort of awful feeling? Well, Franz Liszt wrote a little piano piece about homesickness. It's called Le Mal du Pays. It's one of the sections of his Years of Pilgrimage, the first portion of that three-movement suite known as Switzerland. We're going to hear this homesickness now, performed by the late, great pianist Alfred Brendel.

0: Homesickness, Le Mal du Pays, from Years of Pilgrimage, Année du Pèlerinage by Franz Liszt, performed by pianist Alfred Brendel. I remember when I was 8 years old and I was sent off to summer camp for 2 weeks, which is a pretty long time for an 8-year-old. And I was homesick the first week. I really wanted to go home. And things got better that second week, and by the time the second week was over with, I didn't want to leave camp. I'm Marty Wimmer with you here on BTPM Classical. Well, we'll take a short break now, and then after the break, we'll hear something quite different from the homesickness music we've just heard. We're going to hear something raucous, mambo, from West Side Story, music by Leonard Bernstein. That's next.
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I've always said, if you're going to make a recording, make one that includes applause at the end. Why not? It uplifts the whole thing. We've just heard Mambo from West Side Story, music by Leonard Bernstein, performed by the Simón Bolívar Youth Orchestra, led by Gustavo Dudamel. Back in the day, I would occasionally sing karaoke at various establishments around the city of Buffalo, and I learned early on to choose songs with applause at the end, because no matter what I sounded like, it sounded like everybody loved it. I'm Marty Wimmer with you here on BTPM Classical. Here is music by the Barcelona-based composer of the classical era, Carlos Baguer. This is his Symphony No. 12.

0: Music by Carlos Baguer. That was his Symphony No. 12 in E-flat, performed by the London Mozart Players, led by Matthias Bamert. This is BTPM Classical. My name is Marty Wimmer. If you'd like to reach me here at the station, my email address is mwimmer@btpm.org. Eric Satie is next.
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pianist Pascal Roget performing Gnossien No. 1 by Eric Satie. Eric Satie is one of 23 composers now included on our Born on This Day video series, 1 to 2 minute videos about the lives, music, and legacies of the composers whose music we enjoy here at BTPM Classical. 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I get to host them. 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I'm Marty Wimmer. Here is Joanne Valletta and the Buffalo Philharmonic performing Vyacheslav Novak's Lady Godiva Overture.

0: The Lady Godiva Overture by Novak, performed by the Buffalo Philharmonic, led by Joanne Folletta. And speaking of Joanne Folletta, you know she has a special feature here on BTPM Classical called Joanne's Classical Corner. But did you know she also has an email address here? If you had a question for Joanne Folletta, you can just email it to her, and she'll likely answer your question on the air. The email address is askjoanne@btpm.org. That's askjoanne@btpm.org. I'm Marty Wimmer. Time now for a short break, and then today's big one at 1.
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2: 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It's time now for the Big One at One on BTPM Classical, our daily escape into the heart of classical music. What will it be today? A major symphony? A brilliant concerto? Some other wonderful surprise? Let's find out. Here's host Marty Wimmer.
0: And today, it's a brilliant concerto written by a 14-year-old, Felix Mendelssohn. We're going to hear his concerto for violin, piano, and strings in D minor, performed by the Orpheus Chamber Orchestra, violinist Gidon Kramer, and pianist Martha Argerich.

0: And that was today's Big One at One on BTPM Classical. We've heard the Concerto for Violin, Piano, and Strings in D Minor by Felix Mendelssohn, performed by the Orpheus Chamber Orchestra, violinist Gidon Kremer, and pianist Marta Argerich. That work written when Felix Mendelssohn was just 14 years old. I'm Marty Wimmer. Please join me tomorrow for another Big One at One. In fact, let's make it a plan. Tomorrow at 1.
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Fun music by Arthur Pryor here on BTPM Classical. That was The Whistler and His Dog. We heard the New London Orchestra led by Ronald Corp with piccolo player Jennifer Welsh. Well, this is BTPM Classical. My name is Marty Wimmer, and I hope you'll join us for BTPM Classical live on stage this coming Saturday. We're going on the road. 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It is not taking place here at BTPM this time. We're on the road. This event is Saturday at 7 o'clock at the Arts Cafe, Springville. 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Here is a Symphony in A by Georg Christoph Wagenseil.

Symphony in A by Georg Christoph Wagenseil, performed by the Salieri Chamber Orchestra. I'm Marty Wimmer with you until 3 o'clock this afternoon here at BTPM Classical. Ed Simone will be in at 3, sitting in for Stratton Rawson today, because Stratton Rawson sat in this morning for Mark Swartz, who is on vacation. Ed will be here until 6 o'clock this evening. Then it's Genevieve Randall from 6 until 10. And then tonight on Late Night from 10 until midnight, it's Carl Lamb. We're going to hear a wonderful work now by the English composer Roger Quilter. He lived until 1953. He's best remembered for his English art songs, about 100 of them, and they're absolutely exquisite. We're going to hear his children's overture now, and this is a work that includes references to 12 different children's nursery rhymes. It's wonderful. We're going to hear it performed here by the BBC National Orchestra of Wales. See if you recognize any of these tunes.

0: The Children's Overture by Roger Quilter. Rumen Gamba led the BBC National Orchestra of Wales. I'm Marty Wimmer. Time now for a short break and then another great hour of music.
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0: Good afternoon. I'm Marty Wimmer with you here at BTPM Classical. We're going to begin this hour with music by Ferdinando Carulli. We're going to hear two movements from a big three-movement guitar concerto in A. The guitarist is the late, great guitarist Kazuhito Yamashita here on BTPM Classical.

Two movements from a guitar concerto in A by Karuli. We heard guitarist Kazuhito Yamashita performing with the Janacek Chamber Orchestra. I'm Morty Wimmer. Well, next we're going to hear music that pays homage to Mozart. Here is the String Quartet No. 1, known as the Jupiter Quartet, by Alan Hovhaness. In the fourth movement, he arranges it much like Mozart arranged the final movement of his Jupiter Symphony. In this performance, we'll hear the Shanghai Quartet.

0: the Jupiter Quartet, the string quartet number one by Alan Hovhaness, performed by the Shanghai Quartet.
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On BTPM Classical, we've heard Fanfare from a ballet called La Prairie by Paul Dukas. Eric Kunzel led the Cincinnati Pops. La Prairie is like a fairy who sort of is the gatekeeper between human life and immortality. It's an interesting and wonderful ballet. Paul Dukas, by the way, is the composer of the very famous piece, The Sorcerer's Apprentice. I'm Marty Wimmer. How about some Mozart now? Here is a divertimento, the number one in E-flat, K113, on BTPM Classical.

0: Music by Mozart, Divertimento No. 1 in E-flat, K113, performed by the Vienna Chamber Ensemble. And if you like Mozart, join Mark Swartz for the Mozart Block at 9 o'clock every weekday morning here on BTPM Classical. Now, Mark is on vacation this week, so this week, join Stratton Rawson for the Mozart Block. Stratton sitting in for Mark this week. I'm Marty Wimmer. Time now for a short break, and then something by Einaudi.
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Life. Music by Ludovico Einaudi, performed by Angel Dubois and La Pietà. I'm Marty Wimmer. I'll be turning things over to Ed Simone beginning at 3 o'clock. Ed sitting in for Stratton Rawson today. And this was strictly by chance. I began my program today at 11 o'clock with music by Beethoven. And I didn't notice this, but I'm also ending with music by Beethoven. Here is his Egmont Overture.

0: the unmistakable sound of Beethoven. That was his Egmont Overture, performed by the Vienna Philharmonic, led by Claudio Abbado. Well, Ed Simone is in next. He is sitting in for Stratton Rawson today. I'm Marty Wimmer. I'll be back again tomorrow morning beginning at 11. Have a great Tuesday night.
1: 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But when tragedy strikes, NASA are left reeling. 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
3: Well, good afternoon. Hope your Tuesday is a wonderful one. I'm Ed Simone, filling in for Stratton Ross, and it's Bastille Day today, French National Day. It's also the day in 1795 when La Marseillaise was adopted as the French national anthem. So what shall we begin with this afternoon? How about a flute concerto in G major by my favorite Baroque composer, hope he's one of yours as well, Georg Philipp Telemann. The Berlin Baroque soloists Rainer Kusmaul conducting, Emmanuel Pahud is the flutist.

Music by Georg Philipp Telemann, a flute concerto in G. Emmanuel Pahud, the flute soloist. Rainer Kuzma led the Berlin Baroque soloists. Here is a collection of melodies from Johann Strauss Jr.'s opera The Carnival in Rome from 1873. Put them all together into a waltz called Carnival Pictures Waltz. The Polish State Philharmonic Orchestra, Johannes Wildner conducting.

0: The Carnival Pictures Waltz, music by Johann Strauss Jr. Johannes Wildner conducted the Polish State Philharmonic Orchestra. I'm Ed Simone filling in for Stratton Ross, and today, you know, it's Woody Guthrie's birthday today. He was born in 1912. He wrote songs like Do Re Mi and This Land Is Your Land, gave us a fresh perspective on what it means to be an American. And speaking of this, BTPM Classical Live on Stage is going on the road. 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

Thanks for sharing your Tuesday afternoon with me here at BTPM Classical. I'm Ed Simone, sitting in for Stratton Ross. And how about a symphony now in E-flat by Carl Philipp Emanuel Bach, the CPE Bach Chamber Orchestra, Hartmut Henschen conducting.

Music by C.P.E. Bach, Carl Philipp Emanuel Bach, one of the sons of Johann Sebastian, his symphony in E-flat, the C.P.E. Bach Chamber Orchestra led by Hartmut Henschen. Here now are six pieces for violin and piano by the Swedish violinist and composer Amanda Röntgen-Meyer. She lived until 1894. She attended the Royal College of Music in Stockholm. She toured and performed salons for Clara Schumann and Johannes Brahms and Josef Joachim and more. Thomas Albertus Ehrenberger on the violin, Barbara Mosier on the piano. Six pieces by Amanda Röntgen-Meyer.

0: Aren't those lovely pieces? It's a composer who's new to me. Happy to share that discovery with you. Amanda Röntgenmeier lived until 1894. Swedish violinist and composer. I have to look up, find more pieces by her. Thomas Albertus Ehrenberger on the violin. Barbara Mosier on the piano. I'm Ed Simone filling in for Stratton Ross. And in the next hour, we'll have music by Franz Joseph Haydn and Franz Schubert. And other people who are not named Franz. Thanks so much for sharing your Tuesday afternoon with me here on BTPM Classical.
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0: Well, good afternoon. I hope your Tuesday is a great one. I'm Ed Simone, filling in for Stratton Rawson here on BTPM Classical. Let's start this hour off with music by Franz Joseph Haydn. This is the overture to his opera Lo Speziale, The Apothecary. The Czech Philharmonic Chamber Orchestra, Michael Halaj conducting.

Goodness, I haven't heard that piece of music in a long time. I used that music once in a production of a Bernard Shaw play, I think, many, many years ago. The overture to the opera Lo Speziale, The Apothecary by Haydn, the Czech Philharmonic Chamber Orchestra, Michael Halas conducting. Here's a grand march by Franz Schubert. The duo Thal and Grütheisen play this for us.

0: Yara Tal and Andreas Grütheusen performing that heroic grand march by Franz Schubert. Well, this summer, BTPM Classical will air full concerts from the Buffalo Philharmonic Orchestra on Tuesday nights, that's tonight. Host Peter Hall chats with Joanne Folletta before each concert, and they'll discuss the music and what made each performance special. 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Right here on BTPM Classical.
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An Elegy by Carl Busch, composer born in Denmark, but spent most of his life in the United States, and particularly in Kansas City, lived until 1943. The Gowanus Arts Ensemble, Ruben Blundell, was the conductor. Well, how about a little Handel? Here's an oboe concerto in B-flat. Paul Goodwin is the oboist. Trevor Pinnock leads the English concert.

0: An oboe concerto in B-flat by George Frideric Handel. The English concert, Trevor Pinnock conducting. Paul Goodwin was the oboe soloist. I'm Ed Simone, filling in for Stratton Ross, and in just a few seconds, we'll have music by Sergei Prokofiev, Peter and the Wolf.
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0: A Fantasia on British Sea Songs by the British composer Henry Wood. The English Northern Philharmonia and the Leeds Festival Chorus, Paul Daniel, conducting. Lovely music there. Well, we'll have more lovely, relaxing music coming up with the Oasis, and then Joanne's Classical Corner, and more wonderful classical music in the next hour. I'm Ed Simone, filling in for Stratton Ross, and thanks so much for sharing your Tuesday afternoon with me.
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Solveig's song from Peer Gynt, music by Edvard Grieg, Yo-Yo Ma the cellist, Catherine Stott on the piano, and we followed that with the Adagio non troppo from the Concerto for Two Pianos by Mendelssohn, the RTE Sinfonietta of Dublin, Benjamin Frith and Hugh Tinney, the pianists. 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

0: The young French-Swiss cellist Nadège Rochat, Ronald Corp, the BBC Concert Orchestra in Ina Boyle's Psalm for Cello and Orchestra, and before that, the Arabesque No. 1 by Debussy, Alain Grimaud, the pianist. You can listen to The Oasis every evening at 5 o'clock here on BTPM Classical. It's time now for Joanne's Classical Corner.
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3: It's Joanne's Classical Corner with Joanne Folletta from the Buffalo Philharmonic. I'm Mark Swartz. It's another BPO concert broadcast tonight at 7 here on BTPM Classical. What's on tap tonight, Joanne?
4: Well, tonight we are playing a concert program we're calling A Date with Fate.
3: Oh, okay.
4: Some of the dramatic music that we played the last season. Starting with Giuseppe Verdi. Now, Giuseppe Verdi's life was filled with frustration, and he was often exhausted and wanting to have a vacation. And he was feeling that way right after he finished the opera Un ballo in maschera. He wanted to take a break from writing, but he got a commission from the Imperial Theater at St. Petersburg. That was a great honor. He immediately got to work, and he created an opera called La Forza del Destino, The Force of Destiny. The opera tells a sweeping tale of fate, love, and revenge, following the ill-fated romance of Leonora and Don Alvaro, whose attempts to escape tragedy only draws them deeper into its grasp. It's dark and foreboding, and the overture distills this feeling of grand opera in the Verdi style, which often was a tragedy. So, wonderful overture. Then we move to Tchaikovsky. This is also a fantastic piece. It was one of Tchaikovsky's favorites. It was based on a story that was retold, a true story, but that was retold by Dante in his Divine Comedy. It is about a young couple who were deeply in love, Francesca and Paolo Malatesta, and somehow on the actual moment of the wedding, when they were about to exchange vows, Paolo was kidnapped by his brother Giovanni Malatesta and spirited away, and Giovanni married Francesca.
3: Oh.
4: Giovanni was very different than the very gentle Paolo. He was a terrible man. And of course, Paolo and Francesca were still in love. So they were together. They were discovered and they were murdered.
3: Oh. Well.
4: And because they had sinned by the infidelity, they are in hell. They're swept around by a raging tempest. They're never allowed to be not in the midst of these winds because they succumbed to the winds of passion in their lives. So
3: I see. Yeah.
4: It's a fantastic piece, and you'll hear those winds, and you'll hear Francesca tell her story to Dante in the beautiful sound of the clarinet played by Will. And then we end in the ultimate fate piece, and that is Orff's Carmina Burana.
3: Ah,
4: now, Carmina Burana comes from poems from the Middle Ages that were discovered in a monastery in Boron. So Carmina Burana means songs from Boron. And the songs are all about things we would know, the pleasures of eating and drinking, romantic love, the unpredictability of our lives, fate. And it opens with a piece and closes with the same piece called O Fortuna. O fate, you hold us in the palm of your hand. You can make us happy or you can destroy us. It is so famous, and it was so wonderful to perform this piece for a large audience, and they get to hear it again now. And if you missed this, don't miss tonight if you didn't hear this live. And if you heard it live, you have a second chance to hear it. So very excited about this concert.

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I'm Ed Simone, filling in for Stratton Rawson. Here's a trumpet concerto in D by Georg Philipp Telemann. Håkon Hardenberger is the trumpeter. Iona Brown leads the Academy of St. Martin in the Fields.

Well, we started things off this afternoon with a concerto by Telemann. That was a flute concerto. That we just heard a trumpet concerto in D by Telemann, my favorite Baroque composer. Hope he's one of yours. The Academy of St. Martin in the Fields. Iona Brown conducting. Håkon Hardenberger on the trumpet. Speaking of encore performances or encore appearances, Joanne Folletta appears again for us with the Buffalo Philharmonic and Orion Weiss on the piano. The I Got Rhythm Variations from 1934 by George Gershwin.

0: George Gershwin's I Got Rhythm Variations, written in 1934, dedicated to his brother Ira. Orion Weiss was the pianist, Joanne Folletta, and the Buffalo Philharmonic. That about does it for me. I'm Ed Simone, filling in for Stratton Ross, and I'll be back again with you tomorrow afternoon as well. Until then, don't go away. Stay right where you are and keep enjoying all this marvelous classical music here on BTPM Classical.
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4: Thanks for choosing BTPM Classical on this Tuesday. I'm Genevieve Randall. Such a pleasure to join you tonight. We've got a fun one to start this hour. It's a festive piece by Johannes Brahms, written after he was given an honorary degree. The title is Academic Festival Overture. Here's the Berlin Philharmonic.

Claudio Abbado leading music by Johannes Brahms here tonight. That's the Berlin Philharmonic playing Brahms' Academic Festival Overture, which he wrote as a bit of a thank you note for receiving an honorary degree. I've got a thank you for you to members for helping to keep this station afloat. It's members that make this music possible here on BTPM Classical. We've also made it possible for you to listen in a number of ways. You can listen to BTPM Classical by streaming. If you've got a smart speaker system, just tell that system to play BTPM Classical. We'll continue here with Vivaldi's work for violin, Giuliano Carmignola joining the Venice Baroque Orchestra.

0: putting us right there in Venice. In the Baroque era of music is composer Antonio Vivaldi, one of his many violin concertos there. A great combination in the Venice Baroque Orchestra, led by Andrea Marcone, with soloist Giuliano Carmagnola. I'm Genevieve Randall. It's great to be with you on BTPM Classical. Something a little unusual coming up. We'll hear a kind of chamber music cover of a pop song, Empty Room, by Arcade Fire, coming up.
1: 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BTPM Classical.

Some folks will recognize that that was a song from years ago by Arcade Fire called Empty Room. We heard it in a unique version there for cello and piano. The cellist you heard was Matt Heimovitz, professor at McGill University and artist in residence at the New School in New York City. He has talked about how his very first experience years ago working with a living composer made him completely rethink his approach to music by composers who are gone, like Johann Sebastian Bach, for example. Many cellists study his work. He also seems open to reinterpretations of music, just like in that one, Empty Room, by a pop band called Arcade Fire. Heimovitz was joined there by Christopher O'Reilly. Next on BTPM Classical, it's the Israel Philharmonic Orchestra playing a Franz Liszt Hungarian Rhapsody.

A recording from the Israel Philharmonic Orchestra with Zubin Mehta conducting Franz Liszt's music and orchestration there of the Hungarian Rhapsody No. 1. I'm Genevieve Randall. I hope you stay with us in about 20 minutes as we hear a concert from the BPO coming up at 7 p.m. Right now, though, we get to hear a piece from The Enchanted Castle, a story from Johann Nepomuk Hummel. We'll hear the ballet suite from that, from the London Mozart Players. Another storyteller around these parts is Stratton Rawson, and I can guarantee that every time I hear from Stratton, I learn something new. Stratton's Sidebar is featured right here on BTPM Classical on Wednesday mornings only as he stops into Mark Swart's program. Join us for Stratton's Sidebar tomorrow, 10 a.m.

0: A ballet suite from The Enchanted Castle by Johann Nepomuk Hummel. That was the London Mozart players there performing with Howard Shelley as the conductor. Stick with us. Just around the corner, of course, more of the world's greatest music. And it features the BPO every Tuesday in the summer. It's a tradition for us to bring you our summer concert series on the air. This means each Tuesday night, you'll hear host Peter Hall chatting with Joanne Folletta, and then you'll hear a performance from the BPO, the best of their recent performances, Tuesday nights all summer long.
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3: Welcome to the BTPM Classical Buffalo Philharmonic Summer Broadcast Concerts. I'm Peter Hall. Every Tuesday night this summer, we'll be reliving some of the great moments from the Buffalo Philharmonic's recent season at Klein Anne's Music Hall. We've asked BPO Music Director Joanne Folletta to choose some of this past year's live concert highlights. Welcome, Joanne. You're calling tonight's concert A Date with Fate? Sounds ominous.
4: It is a bit ominous, but great music. We're starting out with Verdi, perhaps the greatest opera composer of all time. And the opera La Forza del Destino, The Force of Destiny, tells a sweeping tale of love and revenge following the ill-fated romance of Leonora and Don Alvaro, whose attempts to escape tragedy only draw them deeper into its grasp. The overture that you hear distills the opera's essential themes and atmosphere, giving audiences a foretaste of the drama of the opera.
3: Now, Joanne, for years, I knew Verdi was a great opera composer, you know, melodies and the singers and all of that. But it was only recently I realized what a great orchestrator he is. He knows how to use an orchestra.
4: He really does, and he has a unique style that keeps the tension building all the time by having those strings working. Fantastic, fantastic genius.
3: Well, let's get right to it. From the Buffalo Philharmonic Orchestra's 2025-26 season, Joanne Folletta conducts the BPO in Verdi's overture to his opera, La Forza del Destino, The Force of Destiny.

0: Verdi's overture to his opera La Forza del Destino with the Buffalo Philharmonic Orchestra, Johann Poletta conducting. And it's the first work on tonight's program. Joanne, we'll be hearing Karl Orff's Carmina Burana in about 25 minutes. But before we get to Carmina Burana, what's the next work on this program you're calling A Date with Fate?
1: One of my favorites. This is Tchaikovsky Francesca da Rimini, and this is a dark tale. The young Francesca believes that she's marrying the man that she loves, Paolo. But at the last moment, Paolo's evil older brother slips into the groom's spot and marries her himself. Terrible, terrible shock. But somehow it happens, and of course Francesca and Paolo are in love, and they are discovered by the brother and murdered. So it's a dark tale. And in hell, they're condemned to be whirled forever in a violent storm of passion in the second circle of Dante's hell. A fantastic piece of music and filled with drama and the fate that awaited the two of them.
0: Wow, Joanne, that is some fate. Now, if that's what you're calling a date with fate, I think that's what today we might call a date from hell.
1: That's true, and that's where they were. They were in the second circle of hell, unfortunately, The poor things, but it's fantastic music.
0: Well, let's hear it now. Joanne Folletta conducts the BPO in Tchaikovsky's Symphonic Fantasy, Francesca da Rimini.

0: That was Tchaikovsky's Symphonic Fantasy, Francesca da Rimini. Joanne Folletta conducted the Buffalo Philharmonic Orchestra, recorded live at Kleinhans Music Hall. And now, we'll conclude tonight's program with music by Carl Orff, his popular Carmina Burana. Joanne, can you tell us a little more about this work and what makes it such a perennial audience favorite?
1: You know, there's something terrifying about it. Of course, it begins with a very scary, oh, fortuna. Oh, fortune, what are you doing to my life? You know, this is these 13th century medieval people who worried about things like that all the time. And it's wonderful, though, in my feeling, is because they're just like we are. Peter, you know, these are people from a long time ago, and yet they worry about the same things. They want to fall in love. They want to go to the tavern. They want to make sure they have something good to eat. And they love springtime. So, I mean, they're the same as people of today. And I think that's one of the great draws of this piece. But there's a certain energy and there's a certain drama in this that you're just going from one little piece to the next, and it's filled with surprises and unforgettable.
0: Well, you certainly bring that out. Let's hear it now. Carmina Burana by Carl Orff, recorded live just this past May at Kleinhans Music Hall. Joanne Folletta conducts the Buffalo Philharmonic Orchestra, the Buffalo Philharmonic Chorus, the Buffalo Girls Choir, and soloists Cameron Loprary, tenor, Sarah Lemesh, soprano, and Joshua Conyers, baritone.